0: A double concerto for violin, cello, and orchestra by the late American composer James Horner. Pas de deux is the title of the piece, and we heard the brother-sister duo of Håkan and Mari Samuelsson, cello and violin, respectively. Vasily Petrenko led the Royal Liverpool Philharmonic.
1: 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Mix It Up, June 4th at Art of Cellary from 5 to 7 p.m. Interested? 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

0: English Suite by Paul Lewis with strings of the Northern Sinfonia conducted by David Lloyd-Jones. I'm Melissa Owsley. Thanks for being here.
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0: Violinist Midori with the Israel Philharmonic Orchestra, led by Zubin Mehta, by Max Bruch. That was the finale from his Scottish Fantasy. I'm Scott Blankenship.
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2: 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It's 6 o'clock.